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2: 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Wonderful soul music lives where you do.

cry if you saw me crying? And would you save my soul tonight? Would you tremble if I touched your lips? Or would you laugh?

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Steve Astley here to tell you about two shows I'll be doing on Sound Radio. 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The second show will be on Thursday, mid-morning, 10 a.m. till 12. The first hour will be 10 before 10. That's 10 number one singles for a mystery year. We will also have the riddle of the day. So join me for these two shows, only on Sound Radio Wales 103.1.

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1: Oh, very good morning to you. Let's take a look at the latest traffic and travel information across the North Wales coast. Looking at AA Roadwatch at the moment, Prestatyn, Rhyl, Tawyn and Colwyn Bay all seem rather cleared of traffic at the moment. Just the usual daily routine. Looking inland, St Asaph, Denby and Abergele, there is nothing to report there either. Everything seems quite normal this morning. Looking at the A55 east and westbound of Abergele, the traffic is flowing quite nicely at the moment. If there's anything on the roads that you feel we need to bring to the attention of our listeners, please feel free to get in touch via text and WhatsApp this morning on 07300 66 33 81. Starting with the word traffic, that goes to the top of our list, and please remember, only do that if it is safe and legal to do so. Don't forget that on Sound Radio, breakfast is sponsored by Miller's Cottage Club here in Tawyn. Very good morning to you.
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1: Oh, very good morning to you. 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Let's have a look at the weather forecast for Wales today. The headline, it will turn drier with lighter winds over the next few days. Today in detail, a mostly dry start to the morning with brighter skies developing. A scattering of showers will then move in for the afternoon, which some of them could be heavy. It will be breezy for some, especially along the northern coasts, and it will feel cooler than of late. The maximum expected temperature for today is about 19 degrees Celsius. Tonight, showers will continue overnight, winds easing and feeling cool for many. The minimum overnight temperature is a rather low 6 degrees Celsius. Tomorrow being Wednesday, any showers will ease through the morning, leaving a mostly dry and bright day with sunny spells. Light winds will make it feel slightly warmer than Tuesday, and the maximum for tomorrow is the same as today, about 19 degrees. For a more detailed five-day weather forecast, why not take a look at our website, soundradio.wales/weather. 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Very good morning to you.
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The Jam there, concluding this week's track trio from the classic time of 1979, where we had a bit of everything. And you also heard Racey's Some Girls and The Knack with My Sharona. Now it's time to have a go at this week's end of the line quiz. And I've got so many of these loaded that I've actually forgotten which one it is this time. So I'm playing along as well. So what do you think this is the last few notes from? Play it now a couple more times. And also repeat it during the second hour of the programme, so you can have plenty of chances to guess. What do you think this is? The end of the line quiz is Solid Gold Sound's sometimes infuriating chance to challenge your music knowledge. Taking the tempo down a little bit now with Sade.

Sade from her classic 1984 album Diamond Life. And that came out round about the same time that BT was being privatised. And because of the title, and because it was popular at the time, BT used it on some of the Cher's publicity videos. So unfortunately, all I can think of now when I hear that song is British Telecom. On its way now is our first of three of the best this week, from The Boss, with Born in the USA. And this is Glory Days.

0: two Springs together there. Bruce Springsteen, The Boss with Glory Days, which is the first of our three of the best this week from Born in the USA. And we had Jesse's Girl there from Australian-American Rick Springfield, who was also the former partner of the actress Linda Blair. He started out with a band called Zoot back in 1969 and went on to become a solo singer, musician, songwriter and music producer. He began acting in the mid-70s when his music career had stalled for a while and landed the role of Dr. Noel Drake in the soap opera General Hospital. Jesse's Girl was a real person, although Rick Springfield never found out exactly who she was, as she was actually the girlfriend of a man called Gary, who he met at a glassmaking class in Pasadena, and he became instantly infatuated. But as his interest wasn't reciprocated, his only outlet was to write a song about it, where he changed the boyfriend's name to Jesse, as he thought it sounded better in a song. It was the top-selling single in the US when MTV launched in August 1981, where the video became a big favourite on the network, and the infamous scene where he smashes a mirror was noted as the most expensive part of the production, as Rick estimated that he'd been through at least 24 mirrors in the process.
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That's natural jazz vocalist Shannon, full name Brenda Shannon Green. She's originally from Washington, D.C., and after being spotted singing with a live band in her cousin's recording studio, she was invited to audition for the New York-based dance label Emergency Records. This song marks a significant milestone in dance music history. Its combination of Latin American rhythm, a syncopated drum machine pattern, and an electro beat style melody formed a truly original sound, which came to be known as freestyle. During a period when there was a popular backlash against disco dance music, this song brought the dance genre as a whole back into the charts and onto the radio in 1983. Alongside Madonna's early track Holiday, it helped to redefine dance music into what it was to become over the next decade. And opinion is very split on the results, I would say. VH1 ranked it as number 43 on their 100 greatest one-hit wonders of the 1980s. It also featured on the video games Dance Central 3 and Scarface. More electronic stuff from the 1980s now, from one of my very favourite artists, Ryan Paris.

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Welcome back to Hour 2 of today's Solid Gold Sounds with Billy Ocean there. He was born Leslie Sebastian Charles in Trinidad, but brought up in England. And while honing his craft as a session singer, he earned his living at the Ford Car Factory in Dagenham.

0: Twist and Shout from Deacon Blue. Not to be confused with the Beatles track, of course. Completely different song. Right, it's time for another play of this week's End of the Line quiz, where we just drop you a snippet of the end of a big hit record and see if you can guess what the actual music is. And this week's is a big hit from the 70s. Sounds like this. So what do you think that might be? We'll play the answer right at the end of the show. So you've got until then to guess the tune this time. So one more go then. What do you think this is the end of? Big hit record from the 1970s. Okay, now it's on to this week's Should Have Been But Wasn't from Roxy Music.
1: There's a new

One of Roxy Music's biggest anthems and a huge favourite with the Roxy fans, but not one that ever made the charts. Do the Strand was the track that the band played on TV to publicise their second album, For Your Pleasure. But despite this, it never got a single release. Around the same time, they released the non-album cut, Pajama-rama, which did reach the top 10. Do the Strand was eventually released as a single to promote their 1977 greatest hits, although even then, it never managed a chart place.

taking three of the best today from the boss born in the USA. And that was Cover Me, one of seven tracks released from the album, which I think is only beaten by Michael Jackson's Bad, where eight tracks were released as singles. But I remember that the eighth one was only available on the CD version of the album at a time when most of us didn't have CD players.

just gone 12:30 across the North Wales coast on your lovely Tuesday afternoon. Big Al in the chair for Steve Astley. Now, I'm going to move on to a bit of a new, local news story which has caught my attention today. It's really good news, though. Over 2,000 hours of support has been donated by Denbighshire volunteers, has been reported. The Edge of Care volunteers have delivered more than 2,000 hours of support across Denbighshire in the past year. As Denbighshire County Council's adult social care team, 64 active volunteers have provided 2,202 hours of help to 49 citizens through the Edge of Care volunteering service. The support has focused on building confidence, reducing isolation and helping people stay connected within their communities. Anne Lloyd, the head of social care and homelessness in Denbighshire County Council, said volunteers make a meaningful difference in our local community. We're looking for compassionate, community-minded people to come and join our volunteers. This service supports, she says, individuals who may be experiencing isolation, low confidence or family pressures, including mental health challenges and other difficult life circumstances. The volunteers are offered practical help in companionship, assisted with community engagement and supported carers in their roles. The Edge of Care team is now looking to recruit more volunteers from backgrounds of all different people no previous experiences required. So well done to them. Another good news story which I've seen this today is the Real Samaritans have unveiled a fresh new look at their bed.

Bedford Street base after the town's Rotary Club stepped in with a £5,000 grant to fund all of the full redecoration. The first in more than 17 years. Wow, that's got to look good, isn't it? The transformation has created modern, cheerful working environment for the office's 38 volunteers. A new room has now been converted into a comfortable, confidential meeting area. All running costs of the Real Samaritans office are met entirely through charitable donations. And before the Rotary grant, there had been not enough funding to consider such a significant improvement to the volunteers' working conditions. The refurbishment marks a major boost for the branch, which supports hundreds of people every month. Maya Williams, director of Real Samaritans office, said the project has made an immediate impact, and this has been such a positive project for our Real branch. Our volunteers offer their unpaid time and skill, to help others. It's important for us to provide a safe, clean and inspiring environment. So two absolutely amazing stories across the North Wales coast there for you. We're going to be talking more about lottery wins just after this. And a story for you across North Wales.

0: So, we've been talking about what would be the first thing you'd spend some money on in the lottery. Very good afternoon to our very own weatherman, Dave Pojo. No, he does a show, he does great. He normally does afternoon, so I'm learning a little bit from Dave this afternoon. He says, good afternoon, Al. I remember reading a story of a couple who won the lottery. They bought a bottle of champagne and had bacon butties. That would appeal to him. So, yeah, I mean, that's the sort of thing. Would you go and sit somewhere and sort of quantify and plan life with a bottle of champagne and bacon butties? Not a cup of tea. No, it's champagne today. He said, I think if I went to the pub, I initially would keep quiet. Yeah, I think it'd be the same. But I think by the time I'd had 5 to 6 pints, there would be a party going on. You wouldn't be able to keep it. I don't think I'd be able to keep it a secret if I won the lottery. So what I'm asking you is, if you won a significant amount of money, what would be the first thing? Would it be a pint that you'd spend money on? You know, it might be something so insignificant. Would you just go and fill the car up, you know, with fuel? It's interesting, not the big ones, but I'm going to give you the 10 believable first things to spend lottery winnings on. This is a list compiled before we get into a story about Gary Carr. Have we got Gary Carr on it? We've got Gary Carr.
1: Hope he's sitting down.
0: Oh, right. Okay, yeah. He's ready in the wings. But anyway, before this, apparently number one is a better home. Number two is paying off the mortgage. Yeah, well, that always helps, doesn't it? Number three, a new car. Well, that's if you've won in the night, you probably just, I don't know how you're going to buy a new car, but probably the next day. A proper holiday. The trip you've always talked about, apparently. Upgraded flights, yeah. Taking the whole family away. Number five is helping the parents or children. Number six, doing up the house. Number seven, watch your jewellery or something personal. Number eight, tickets and experiences, concert, sports, weekends away. Maybe things that feel a little too expensive before the win, we use that. Number nine, a hobby purchase, workshop, bike, horse box, camera gear, whatever. You know, more radio gear, I suppose. And number ten, the 10th thing they say that the lottery money is then generally spent on, something wonderfully pointless, it says. Sometimes the first purchase is funny, cheap, memorable, precisely because it does not matter at all. So, but like buying the pint, isn't it? It's just like, wow, what was the first thing you did? Went down the pub and bought a pint. There's still plenty of time to get your suggestions in, though. But I'm going to tell you a story. Many, many years ago, in Gary's infancy.
1: Can't see that myself.
0: Oh, no. but yes, Gary had a friend who was on radio in the morning, and they said that Gary Carr won the lottery. You've probably heard me tell you this story before on Sound Radio. What happened was the Sun, the Daily Star, and I think the Daily Mail turned up outside his house. It was in the days when, you know, everybody wanted to know who'd won the lottery. What do you think about that, Gary?
1: That's the best one yet.
0: Well, yeah, I know. But did he win it or not? He says he can neither confirm or deny it. But one thing he does say that he knows what it feels like to win the lottery without the money. So, so don't say that people won the lottery on the radio. I wouldn't do that.
1: Stupid boy.
0: Oh, thanks for Gary joining us there.
1: Don't you worry, it'll be coming off the logger.

0: They don't make them like that anymore, do they? Zoe and Sunshine on a Rainy Day there from 1991. It's just gone 10 to 1 across the North Wales coast. Of course, you listen to Big Al in the Chair for Steve Astley on Sound Radio 103.1. We've been talking about if you won the lottery, what would be the first thing you'd buy? We were talking about suggestions. Not big purchases, really, but, you know, would it be a pint down the pub or going to buy sandwiches? We had suggestions in of, I don't know, bacon butties and a bottle of champagne. We've had a bottle of Krug champagne. And somebody, that's willing to repair a swimming pool. I love the humour. So we've been talking about that. But in the next hour, we're going to be doing some great tracks or songs that are road trip worthy. I'd love to know your suggestions for them. Get them coming in now on the WhatsApp 07300 66 33 81. I'd love to know your sort of road trip staple tracks. What would be the one? We'll be doing that for the next hour from 1 till 2 on the afternoon show here on Sound. But going back to the lottery thing, just finalising, did a bit of digging on the internet, and believe it or not, there is a lottery calculator, and you put all your figures in. It says, like, enter your own win amount. You can choose the currency that you want. You can, there's even shortcuts, so you can select, you know, 1 million all the way up to 184 million. You can change the spending style on this. This is the one that tickled me. Balanced, safe, luxury, or family slash legacy. Which one do you want? We should have really discussed which one you come into. You basically put your main home budget in, renovations that you want, what vehicles you've got, gifts and family health, cash reserves, what you want, lifestyle per month. And it'll basically tell you how much you need to win to suffice that. It comes up with things like spending, total upfront spending, it'll give you illustration, yearly return. To give you some idea, somebody's clicked 10 million on here. Monthly money left to invest, the millions go, 2 million, or sorry, 3 million has gone. You're left with 7.18 million. But this is your yearly lifespan spending is 174,000 a year, and it all calculates it all out in dollars for you. So there is that. That's definitely there as well. So, you know, I don't know. They always say as well that an ex-lottery winner sometimes can predict when somebody else is going to win the lottery. So I did ask Gary. I said, Gary, do you think I'm going to win the lottery? And this was his response.
1: Can't see that myself this side of Christmas.
0: So maybe after Christmas, I might win the lottery. Maybe, just maybe. Get your requests coming in for the, the road trip classics. I'd love to know. I've got some great ones coming up. Creedence Clearwater Revival's in there. Some Fleetwood Mac Journeys in there. Well, you know what song we're going to play there. Some Debbie Harry as well. Kelly Marie as well. Some 90s bangers. All the way until 2 o'clock, we're going to be doing your road trip. I don't know, soundtrack on the North Wales coast. So get in touch with me now on the WhatsApp. 07300 66 33 81 is the number to WhatsApp. It's always the same. It's free to WhatsApp, of course. And we also have many other ways you can get in touch with us on the socials as well. Don't forget, all entertaining all afternoon as well. Paul Jenkins will follow me at 4 o'clock today. We'll go into the Sky News Centre and getting you up to date with your latest weather forecast as well very shortly on the hour on Sound Radio. And so which is your staple on a road trip? Which one would be the first one on your road trip tapes? Do we go into that? The tape deck? On your BMW 3 Series with a 95 plate on it? Yeah, why not?

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1: From the Sky News Centre at 1, we'll hear from the Foreign Secretary soon on plans to ban goods from Israeli settlements in the occupied West Bank. It follows Israel's expansion of them onto land Palestinians would use for a potential future nation. The Israelis insist the settlements are legitimate. British-Israeli peace activist Magen Inon believes the sanctions are long overdue.
2: It's good that they're happening now. As an Israeli, the British citizen who lost his parents on October 7th, what I want is safety and security for both Israelis and Palestinians in the land. Sadly, the Israeli government is working against that, so the international community has to step up.
1: NHS staff may have looked at patients' medical records without good reason nearly 3,000 times in 5 years. A Sky News and Health Service Journal investigation found not one case has ended in prosecution. Leading retailers will offer more than 11,000 work experience placements to young people on benefits. Firms like Tesco and Currys have signed up as part of a deal to drive to tackle joblessness. Prince George has arrived for his first day at Eton College. The 13-year-old was joined by his parents and welcomed by senior staff this morning. He'll be a full-time boarder at the college just across the river from Windsor. Our royal correspondent Laura Bundock's at the school, which is one of the most exclusive in the world.
3: Fees here cost over £65,000 a year. He will be joining a long list of famous alumni, from authors to aristocrats, politicians, some 20 British prime ministers educated here, and of course his own father and uncle, Prince William and Prince Harry.
1: Reform leader Nigel Farage wants full face coverings banned in public. It's after mass protesters gathered for anti-migrant demonstrations over the weekend. And thieves have stolen four paintings from the Renoir Museum in the French Riviera. Officials say the suspects were chased by police from the site near Nice and dropped two artworks as they fled. That's the latest. I'm Matt Steele.
4: Thanks, Matt.
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5: So, looking at your weather today and this afternoon, looks like the bright spells are back with us. Some sunshine into the evening and remaining dry for the rest of the evening. Looking like cloud will gather into dawn and rain showers will return tomorrow. Quite breezy on the coast for many, but keeping very nice as well. Temperatures are as they should be for this time of year across the North Wales coast. And don't forget, if you want a 5-day forecast, go over to our website, soundradio.wales/weather.
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Well, good afternoon if you just joined us. It's Big Al in for Steve Astley this afternoon. Just gone 10 past one on this lovely Tuesday afternoon. How's it found you? Did you win the lottery in the last hour? We were talking... If you were with me for the last hour, we were talking about if you won the lottery, what would you spend your money on? We had all sorts of funny, weird and wacky suggestions. If you still want to tell me, you still can. I'll still take some suggestions on your first thing you'd spend your money on, your lottery. Lottery win, a significant lottery win. Pete Mack quite rightly said, he said to me, he said, Al, so if I won a pound, what am I going to do? Yeah, I know. But this hour is dedicated to your road trip hits. We've got some rock classics in there as well. Come out the list of the 20 rock classics best road trip rock songs. I've got some all-American songs as well. And some people have suggested some modern road trip songs as well to sing along with. Ooh. And there's some sing-alongs for girls as well. Had some suggestions come in already. So if you want to get yourself on the list, you can do. You can WhatsApp the studio directly now. You know the number, don't you, by now? I'll tell you at the end if you don't, if you just tuned in. You could get your shout-out. But I want to know, it's all about that road trip. When you used to make mixtapes for the car or mix CDs, or very, very early on when you had your iPod that you could plug in. Or maybe you've got a Spotify playlist called Road Trip. I'd love to know some suggestions. Maybe on a road trip across the North Wales coast, listening in. Send us your top road trip songs. Funnily enough, looking at this, though, I like a lot of this music. Some music coming up for Journey next. Well, I wonder why. Kelly Marie's in there as well. Some Fleetwood Mac and Starship are all on the list. I got The Who as well, and some Africa coming up. Very good afternoon to the people I've already messaged in. Dave Bojo messaging in already. Yeah, I heard him on the weather this morning. The weatherman of Sound Radio now. Very good afternoon to Chrissy Mack as well, who says that she would have a bottle of Krug champagne. And very good afternoon to James and family from Miller's as well. Miller's Cottage. He's the guy that said that he'd repair the pool or something. Now, this is a road trip classic. Keep coming in, 07300 66 33 81. Your road trip classic drive time, whatever.

That's one to get us started, isn't it? Journey and Don't Stop Believing. Up next, one suggested here by Sabina Rose in Prestatyn, who said, this song here really just takes me back to me and my mates being in the car. Road trip classics. It's one by Starship.

great suggestion there by Andy Hunstone in Mould, listening on his Alexa, he says. Oh, I've just set everyone's off, haven't I? On his smart speaker. Oh, Big Al. We're talking about your road trip classics. Got two a bit more modern tracks coming up next, suggested by two people, actually. The first person that suggested it was Jenny Henson, listening in Loughborough online. She mentioned this one. And the other people that message in, and I'm going to play two songs back to back. So they sort of didn't pick this song, but picked the artist. And that's All the Girls in a Salon in Towing somewhere. They've messaged in and said, can you play something by Taylor Swift? So I was like, yeah, all right. But this one comes suggested by Jenny Henson, and it's one by Carly Rae Jepsen. If you want to get your road trip classics on the radio this afternoon, you can text in right away, 07300 66 33 81, or you can send me a WhatsApp as well. But we're talking about those road trip classics. And these two go to the girly ones, I suppose. It's actually, they're listed in the top 20 road trip sing-alongs for girls. Yeah. Well, yeah, I'll let you have a go. It's called Call Me Maybe.

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1: From the Sky News Centre at 4, technical issues are causing disruption to flight departures in the UK this afternoon. National Air Traffic Services has apologised for the delays. Our reporter Barnaby Papadopoulos is following developments.
2: If you look at the live departures page for Gatwick, we can see multiple flights where the gate has closed, but it doesn't appear that that plane has departed. And that's perhaps why we are starting to see on social media people posting about being stuck on planes on tarmac or being stuck in airports.
1: NATS says it's working to resume normal operations as quickly as possible. A series of trade sanctions covering Israeli settlements in the West Bank have been announced by the government. It's in response to what the Foreign Secretary Ed Miliband's called ethnic cleansing of Palestinians. Israeli Foreign Minister Gideon Zaar says the British consulate in Jerusalem will close in response. The Duke and Duchess of Sussex are said to be surprised by a letter from the King, clarifying their status as non-working royals following their return to the UK. Palace sources say the announcement was sent to Prince Harry's team, government departments and military officials. Royal commentator Jenny Bond thinks it could be a royal slapdown.
3: The palace is here exercising its authority and saying, basically, you're welcome back, you know, younger son, come and visit dad. That's implicit, but these are the terms of you being here, and that is you are not working royals, you are private citizens.
1: A Foreign Office minister has told MPs there's no doubt over Britain's sovereignty of the Falklands. Argentina's president recently restated his country's claim to the islands. Elsewhere, thieves have stolen paintings from a museum on the French Riviera. The culprits broke into the Renoir Museum this morning, but dropped two of the four pieces during a police chase. And Sir Tom Jones said he did not want to leave The Voice after claiming ITV decided to fire him from the judging panel. The 86-year-old says it was put down to a financial difficulty with insurance. That's the latest. I'm Imani Rana.
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4: And the weather for tonight. Showers continuing overnight, mostly in the west and the north. Elsewhere, staying mostly dry with clear spells. Winds easing and feeling cool for many. Minimum temperatures tonight of 6 degrees Celsius. And the outlook for tomorrow, any showers will ease through the morning, leaving a mostly dry and bright day with sunny spells. Light winds making it feel slightly warmer than today. Maximum temperatures of 19 degrees Celsius. For a 5-day forecast, head over to soundradio.wales/weather. More coming up. I'll tell you a bit more about that after ELO and the Bay City Rollers.
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0: Yes, you know what? I had my hands in the air then, clapping them together. The Bay City Rollers, Shang-a-Lang and ELO to open the show. Tuesday the 8th of September. How you doing? Just gone 10 past 4 here on Sound Radio. And, of course, across the North Wales coast, it is Paul Jenkins. You know that by now. Tuesday ritual, isn't it? Welcome to the show. Glad to have your company. Now, coming up on today's show, I'll be talking about Rhyl Community Centre to be Homelessness Prevention Hub, and also plans for a £20,000 Christmas concert in Rhyl this winter. How does that sound? Now, are you ready? Are you ready for this one? The question of the day for you today is, which actor is known for voicing both Miss Piggy and Yoda? Which actor is known for voicing both Miss Piggy and Yoda?
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0: I'd love to hear from you. Keep it here. It is Sound Radio. Good afternoon. Get in touch. Let me know what you're up to. From one classic to the next, here's Kool and the Gang with Fresh. Don't forget, if you want a song playing or you want to say hello to somebody, you know that number.

Cool and the Gang with Fresh. Another classic tune there. Thank you very much indeed for Big Al for lunchtime. Another cracking show. He did mention something to do with what would you spend your first dollar or pound on if you won the lottery? Well, do you know what? He is right. Most people would actually book a holiday or maybe even buy a new car, like he said. But do you know what? I'd probably invest in the station. What do you think? Buy a new stool. Might even put a poster of myself in the studio framed. How does that sound? What a good question.

right, you were doing the countdown on your hand then as well. Manfred Mann, 5, 4, 3, 2, 1. Now then, have you got the question of the day yet? A few have come in with some good answers, to be fair. Question of the day today, which was, which actor is known for voicing both Miss Piggy and Yoda? Well, I have had a text message, but I'll read that one out shortly. And don't forget, we've got the movie quiz up and coming just after 4:30.

Don't forget, we've got the movie quiz up and coming next, and it is, of course, the fastest finger first. So the first person to message in with the correct answer, with your name and number and whereabouts you are, will receive them two cinema tickets. You know that all-important number, 07300 663381 on the WhatsApp or the text, of course. I'd love to hear from you. Racy, some girls...

Yes, the brilliant The Moments there by the girls. First request in this evening, it is Hi Angie, please can you play Rock Me Baby. I think it's Rock Your Baby, but I might be wrong, by George McRae for My Soul Sisters. That's Adrian.

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1: Right, that's right. It's the album track from years gone by. And it's by the Gap Band. Now, did you know they released over 30 albums since 1967? So they rose to fame during the 70s and 80s. The band consisted of three brothers, Charlie, Ronnie, and Robert Wilson. And of course, along with other members. The track I'm going to play is off the album The Gap Band. I think there's one, two, and three actually. And this was a hit in 1979. And I'm playing you one of their first hit songs called Shake.

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1: Right, that's right. So, back in the day, so what was number one this time of year, but back in 1992, and it was 6 weeks at the top, and it was Snap and Rhythm is a Dancer.

6 weeks in 1992. That was number one, Rhythm is a Dancer by Snap. My guilty pleasure this week is Hold the Line by Toto. Absolutely adore this song. I couldn't believe when I had a look that it was 1978. I always thought it was a bit later than that. Just to inform you, guilty pleasure, obviously, I put into the middle of the Soul Show. This Friday, I am going to be taking over the Drive Time show from 4 till 6. And it's all going to be my guilty pleasures. Well, and yours, if you want to get in touch, 07300 66 33 81. I'll drop a few soul songs in to the mix, but mainly it's just stuff that I actually enjoy listening to other than soul and that I grew up with. So this is Toto and Hold the Line.

Right, take us up to the top of the hour. And into hour two. This is Love Is Gonna Be On Your Side by Firefly.

Right, welcome to hour two of the Soul Train Show. Opening was Troublemaker by Roberta Kelly. This is Tossing and Turning by Wind Jammers.

So there's still time for you to get in your requests for this evening for Boogie Down the Disco, whatever song that you actually like bopping around to. You've all got to do is text or WhatsApp to 07 300 66 33 81, and I'll look forward to hearing from you. The Tuesday's twosomes this week is from Cold Cut featuring Lisa Stansfield. It's called People Hold On. It was the first single from the band's debut album What's the Noise in 1989. The song received positive reviews from music critics and became a commercial success. This track is also included on Lisa Stansfield's biography, The Greatest Hits. So, with People Hold On, it's Cold Cut featuring Lisa Stansfield.

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1: So your three Northern Soul tracks tonight are Got to Find a Way by Cajun Heart. Then we've got 1 Minute Every Hour. Love that one. John Miles. And then it's Both Ends Against the Middle by Jackie Moore.

a couple of weekends ago, I enjoyed a weekend of music. Now, I've already told you about Shack Attack, but I didn't get time to tell you about Chaka Khan. Well, Chaka Khan's musical is I'm Every Woman, with Alexander Burke as the lead. Well, what can I say? But it was absolutely fantastic. And very interesting, as I had no idea about the struggles she had in her life. Her real name was Yvette Marie Stevens, and became Chaka Khan, and known as the Queen of Funk, spanning 5 decades. Also the lead singer of Rufus. Her debut album featured the hit single I'm Every Woman. She won 11 Grammys, including Grammy Lifetime Achievement Award. Now, I would actually be here all night talking about her, because obviously, you know, 5 decades. So what I'm saying is, if this musical comes anywhere near you, you really do need to see it. Of course, that's if you're into Chaka Khan. And of course, she's still going now, strong. And she's released a new album. And the song at the moment is out with Snoop Dogg. One of the things I didn't realise that she actually sang a song with Steve Winwood. I always thought that this actual track was Steve Winwood's. So I'm going to play you now Chaka Khan and Steve Winwood, Higher Love.

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1: Right, that's right. So we are going to celebrate a soul singer's birthday today. And the guy is called David Lewis. He's a founding member and lead singer of Atlantic Star. Throughout his time with Atlantic Star, he was not only a performer, but also a songwriter, producer and arranger, helping the craft the band's chart-topping singles. In 1994, David Lewis left the band to return to his Christian roots. So the song I've chosen for his birthday is Armed and Dangerous by Atlantic Star. So happy birthday, David Lewis.

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2: Yeah, that's right. Here till 9 o'clock this evening. Get those requests in for Boogie Down the Disco. We've got about 10 minutes to go. 07 300 66 33 81. Same song, different artists. This is where I'll actually play a track that's been recorded by somebody else, obviously. The first person that to record this, and I'm not going to tell you the name, they recorded it in 1973. What I'd like you to do is tell me who actually recorded this first. The lady I'm going to play who's recorded this in 1989 is Mickey Howard.

0: So that's Mickey Howard. And the song is Until You Come Back to Me. And originally that was recorded by Aretha Franklin in 1973.
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Mr. Stevie Wonder, who's got a new album out next year. Right, to take us up to Boogie Down the Disco. I'm quite excited about this one. We're taking a look at the UK Soul chart, and this song was a new entry at number 7 by the Cool Notes, and it's called Happy. Now, they were a British pop funk group from London. Their well-known hit was Spend the Night. Yeah, that's something like that. It's a new single from the Cool Notes. They are saying they are back. So with this song called Happy, although it says Happy Summer Remix, we're not in summer anymore, but it does make you happy. It's a fantastic song. Take a listen, and I'll see you 8 o'clock or thereabouts for Boogie Down the Disco.

So welcome to hour three, and we are boogieing down the disco. The requests are coming in now. Anybody else? 07-300-66-33-81. We've got to get those feet moving. This song always reminds me of when I used to take my little boy to karate. This is Junior Senior and Move Your Feet.

Yeah, we used to play that on the way to karate when he was small. That's interesting, actually, because my Drive Time show on Friday, what I'm going to be asking you is what actual song that you're go-to for karaoke or to sing in the car. Yeah, because we all like singing in the car, don't we? We definitely do. So why don't you get them in now? Just put Drive Time Friday or Angie Sawyer or whatever. It'll get to me at some point. And all you've got to do is text or WhatsApp to 07 366 33 81. I'll put it in the show. You can have a sing-along, because that's what it's going to be. Friday's going to be upbeat. Definitely upbeat, but it doesn't have to be soul. It's not a soul show. It's just dramatic songs that, well, I've grown up with and that I like. Yeah, and all my guilty pleasures all at once. Yeah. Oh, dear. Yeah, I can hear you say it now. Yeah. Oh, no. Yeah. Right, Samantha Mumba, this is. This is Baby Come On Over.

So Leanne's been with me since 6 o'clock, and she's asked for a request. Now, she is George Michael mad, honestly. Really, really is. So I've picked this one for her because she said any George Michael song. So I've taken you at your word. This is Fast Love by George Michael.

So, Fast Love by George Michael, that had a seal of approval from Sue. She said she likes George Michael too, so that was for Leanne. And of course, there was Patricia Russian's Forget Me Nots at the end there. Right, where are we going now? Well, shall we have, I think we will have Jackie Graham Breaking Away, and then it's we're going to slow the tempo down, I think. I think the song's a slower one, just for you to have a break. So this is Jackie Graham and Breaking Away.

Yeah, so that was Jackie Graham and Breaking Away. Right, you know why I have the soul singer's heavenly birthday going on in the second hour? So this is a request for Sue, and this is for Sue's husband's heavenly birthday. And it's a great track. It's by Enya, and it's Caribbean Blue.

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So happy heavenly birthday to you. Right, Sue, Wendy has sent a request in for you. And I know you like this one. And it's Casanova by Coffee.

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us, Alvarez. Don't take away the music. Oh, don't, please don't take the music away. Two tracks left, I think, maybe able to squeeze them in. This is Jane Child and Don't Wanna Fall in Love.

Well, that's it, really. And thank you very much for joining me. I've had a good time. I hope you have as well. Don't forget, I am starting the Drive Time show on Friday from 4 till 6. I won't be able to spill over the songs, to be honest with you, because I'll be on a strict time limit. Anyway, have a good week, a good weekend. Hopefully you can join me on Friday. Good night.

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Hi, Richard Serling here, and every Sunday morning from 10 to midday, right here on Sound Radio Wales, I've got 2 hours of classy northern and modern soul delicacies on the turntables. 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

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So come on. It's the perfect way to get your Saturday evening underway. 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